0: It is Nightly with Jade and Tyler. Jade, have you seen Wedding Crashers, the movie?
1: I have. One of my boyfriend's favorites. So we've definitely watched it recently.
0: I love the opening scene where they're going through like litigation on who gets what into the divorce. And that's just an epic scene. But that's actually real life, those scenes. And Newsweek, they talked to a 33-year-old woman who got divorced. And she asked the judge for her ex's Netflix password in the settlement.
1: It is that serious. Once they started getting all crazy with one per household, it was like, damn, the Netflix lockdown is getting real. Who's going to be the authoritative figure on this account?
0: Yeah, she's a 33-year-old woman named Landon Richardson who got divorced a little while ago, had an interesting response when a judge asked her what she wanted in the final settlement. She said, all I want is the car, the dog, and the Netflix password.
1: Wow, she didn't even care about the couch. She was not playing about that account, though. I get it.
0: So it turns out the account is still active. She does have the password, but if her ex cancels it, then she's got to get her own account. So, I mean, how vindictive is her ex? Because I'd probably cancel it and get a new one.
1: If that was my ex, I would cancel it and get a new one. Because it's like, what you thought? I put this account together.
0: Yes.
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0: 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It's Nightly with Jaden Tyler. The grills have cooled off. The fireworks on social media have been posted.
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0: Hey, Night Crew, it's Jaden Tyler. And as Memorial Day comes to a close, we just want to take a moment to remember what the day is really about.
4: Yeah, it's the families carrying the memory of someone who served and never made it home. We're thinking of you tonight.
0: Thank you for their sacrifice, your sacrifice, and the freedoms we get to enjoy because of them.
4: Yes, of course, because they pay the ultimate sacrifice. We here at Nightly with Jaden Tyler honor and mourn. It's the last day of Memorial Day weekend. We're going to take it easy, and we'll play the hits.

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wedged between not one, but two junkyards on the border between Lafayette and Scott. This is 94.5. I paint the town red. Bleed me dry like a goddamn vampire. 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
1: From the KLFY Newsroom, I'm George Faust. Moncas Park held its Memorial Day ceremony Monday, honoring the sacrifices of fallen service members and the families who continue to carry out their legacy. Veterans, families, and elected officials gathered for a morning of remembrance and community connection. Among those recognized Monday were Army Specialist Mark Graham, who was killed in the line of duty during the surge in Iraq in 2007. His parents, Kim and Neil, received a memorial wreath in his honor and continue to keep his legacy alive through the Mark W. Graham Foundation. In addition, attendees participated in a Memorial Day run for fallen heroes. In other news this morning, the town of Church Point will be conducting scheduled repair work on multiple water issues today. Officials say these repairs will begin at 9 a.m. Residents should expect to be without water for up to 6 hours. Once the work is done, the entire town will be placed under a boil water advisory until further notice. Church Point officials want to encourage residents to prepare ahead of time by storing water for drinking and other essential needs. And remember, when a boil advisory is issued, bring your water to a rolling boil for 1 full minute before consumption. That's a look at some of the news headlines. I'm George Faust from the KLFY Newsroom.
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2: We're looking for more showers and storms to form up across the area today. Through the morning time, though, just a lot of sticky air and that warm weather continuing in the forecast. Our temperatures will be in the 70s. This afternoon, we'll see temperatures reach the mid-80s with scattered showers and storms, some heavier downpours at times, and lots of lightning. I'm Storm Team 10 meteorologist Adam Olivier.
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11: Breast cancer is the most common cancer among women in the world. And according to a new study out of the University of Washington School of Medicine, an estimated 3.5 million cases a year are expected by 2050. Now, the good news is we've gotten so much better at screening, earlier detection, and cutting-edge treatments in many countries, including here in the United States. But even here in America, black women have a death rate from breast cancer that is 40% higher than white women, a disparity that exists despite our world-class treatment infrastructure. So what can you do to lower your risk? Eat less red meat? 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Exercise is really important. Cut back on drinking, quit smoking. And remember this, you should start getting mammograms. At what age? 40. That's when you should start. I'm Dr. Sanjay Gupta, helping you live a better life.
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0: Acadiana's number one hit music station, 94.5 KSMB. Hope you're doing well. It's Bobby Nova's Side of the Morning. Weather today, we'll get a little break in the rain. Not much, but we're supposed to get some rain a little bit later on this afternoon. Partly sunny skies, 60% chance of rain. Wait to hear the rest of the week. Mm-hmm. High this afternoon, mid-80s, though. Tonight, slow low 70s, right out of 72. Man, is there anywhere else in the United States could use all this rain except the South and the Southeast? Dang. I mean, nonstop. And then yesterday, the sun had the nerve to come out after it was almost too late. This entire region still getting it. I was watching a wild water spout video in Miramar Beach, Florida. That's right there on the edge of Destin. This was yesterday, and people had some really good balcony video of this thing. It went inland, and people were scattering. Stuff was flying. I don't know if anybody got hurt. Beach umbrellas, of course, going airborne. It was wild. And then there are some people standing there at the edge of the water on the shoreline watching it. And this thing's coming in. It's not messing around, waiting for you to get out of the way. And then you started seeing people running. I'm watching. It's actually on the Weather Channel right now, coming up again. Umbrellas going airborne. I mean, it was crazy. And this thing came all the way in. Like, I know exactly where this spot is because we're staying there, like right at Miramar Beach. And this thing came right across. If you know where Ariel Dunes is, we stay there a lot. It came right across there and like almost hopped across the highway. So watching this big water spout and people like, oh, well, I'll just sit here and take some video. So it won't be like that today, but it will be kind of crazy. But man, yesterday the sun came out like at the end of the day. So hopefully you're doing well this morning. Oh, we've got a brand new flyaway. We started yesterday. This is not a flyaway. This is a matter of fact, six flyaways to see BTS. We actually draw for one today. We've got multiple flyaways, six grand prizes, and we want you to win. So here's what you get. BTS, airfare, hotel tickets. You pick the city, New York, Dallas, Boston, Chicago, Baltimore, or L.A. If it was me, L.A. all day. I can't win. You can. So the key word to be texting in this morning is coming up in about 15 minutes or less for your chance to win. 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

0: 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SZA winning Best Female R&B Artist last night at the American Music Awards. I loved it. I watched the entire 3 hours. When I say 3 hours, they must have been under pressure to run on time. It was exactly 3 hours, and they went straight to news right after that. Really good show, really good bunch of performances. BTS, of course, a big winner as well. Oh, speaking of BTS, we have multiple flyaways to see BTS. I'm going to get you qualified to win those. When I say multiple, we have six grand prizes. And with these contests here we're doing, there's six of them. We're actually going to give away one today. We're going to select a winner today. There's six cities, six winners. You should be one. You were to guess with airfare, hotel, and tickets. And you will be able to pick the city. That includes New York, Dallas, Boston, Chicago, Baltimore, L.A. One of those could be yours. Once a city is claimed, though, it's gone. So, like, if our winner today picks Boston and you want to go to Boston, you got to pick one of the others. But you know what? It doesn't really matter. Now, see me? I'd want to go to L.A. Dallas is just too close. New York, okay. Boston, I'd like to go. Chicago, been there. Baltimore, have it, but maybe. I love L.A. I love everything about L.A. A little pricey. No, it's very, very pricey, but to go see a concert would be cool. I've seen a few over there as well. Just the whole vibe. So if I could win, that's the city I would pick. I'd pick L.A., but you do the picking. We're giving away over here. BTS, six. Okay, count them, six. Six different flyaways. My head's spinning. So the key word to text in this morning is spring. S-P-R-I-N-G. That is your national keyword, spring. Text it in to 95819. Look, every time you hear a keyword, text it in. Because we're giving away. Not, you know, normally it's one flyaway. This is six. You got to win one of them. Again, keyword, spring. Text it in to 95819.
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3: We're looking for more showers and storms to form up across the area today. Through the morning time, though, just a lot of sticky air and that warm weather continuing in the forecast. Our temperatures will be in the 70s. This afternoon, we'll see temperatures reach the mid-80s with scattered showers and storms, some heavier downpours at times, and lots of lightning. I'm Storm Team 10 meteorologist Adam Olivia.
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0: 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We got stuff on there. We got a lot of stuff on there. Sometimes we get so jammed up, and I'm not supposed to say this, but I will. We get so much like stuff on air to do. We forget about the website. That's not good. But there's stuff on there you can win. Sometimes it's just good to go click. And click on the neglected contest. I swear, sometimes we overload ourselves. I'm just telling you like it is. You do it at work, right? You do it in life. You overload. You think, oh, I got this. No, we don't. No, seriously, we have a lot of stuff on our website. Keeps you updated. And you can get like the playlist, the titles, and the artists of the songs and things like that. It's all at KSMB.com, and you can listen live. Forecast today, partly sunny skies, 60% chance of rain today. No shocker there. High this afternoon, mid-80s. The low tonight, the low 70s. That's kind of where we are right now. Was anybody excited about the Black Eyed Peas last night winning Best Throwback Song for Rock That Body? By the way, I'm doing it out of the break. I'm breaking format here. Out of the break. I got to do it. That is like one of their best songs ever. And by the way, they reunited. Does that mean tour? You know, I swear, I feel like their songs are more popular now than they were during 2K. And they have a lot of songs. Oh, they have a lot of songs. Fergie was there. Everybody was there at the American Music Awards last night. I hope you got a chance to see that. Somber was a big winner. Several winners. I watched the whole thing. Best Country Duo or Group, Zac Brown Band, Breakthrough Country Artist, Sam Barber, Best Country Song. You want to guess what that was? That's also coming out of the break. I'm not going to tell you what it is, but I think you know. Here at 94.5 KSMB.
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1: From the KLFY Newsroom, I'm George Faust. Moncas Park held its Memorial Day ceremony Monday, honoring the sacrifices of fallen service members and the families who continue to carry out their legacy. Veterans, families, and elected officials gathered for a morning of remembrance and community connection. Among those recognized Monday were Army Specialist Mark Graham, who was killed in the line of duty during the surge in Iraq in 2007. His parents, Kim and Neil, received a memorial wreath in his honor and continue to keep his legacy alive through the Mark W. Graham Foundation. In addition, attendees participated in a Memorial Day run for fallen heroes. In other news this morning, the town of Church Point will be conducting scheduled repair work on multiple water issues today. Officials say these repairs will begin at 9 a.m. Residents should expect to be without water for up to 6 hours. Once the work is done, the entire town will be placed under a boil water advisory until further notice. Church Point officials want to encourage residents to prepare ahead of time by storing water for drinking and other essential needs. And remember, when a boil advisory is issued, bring your water to a rolling boil for 1 full minute before consumption. That's a look at some of the news headlines. I'm George Faust from the KLFY Newsroom.
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2: We're looking for more showers and storms to form up across the area today. Through the morning time, though, just a lot of sticky air and that warm weather continuing in the forecast. Our temperatures will be in the 70s. This afternoon, we'll see temperatures reach the mid-80s with scattered showers and storms, some heavier downpours at times, and lots of lightning. I'm Storm Team 10 meteorologist Adam Olivia.
3: It is cloudy and 72.
0: 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Traffic update.
3: Early action on the roads this morning. 3500 Ambassador Caffrey Parkway, a minor accident. 1200 block of Ridge Road, an accident with injuries. That's a two-lane road, so try to avoid that area if you can. And 2100 West Willow, a hit-and-run occurred earlier this morning. Another update's on the way at about 710 here at 94.5 KSMB.
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0: A better life with Dr. Sanjay Gupta.
14: People have started using AI for all sorts of things, but I cannot think of an area where the stakes are higher than your health. First of all, I'll tell you this. I know doctors who have cracked some seemingly impossible cases with the help of AI, so it can be a powerful tool. But AI can also hallucinate, provide bad advice, and be just as confident when it does that. If you do decide to plug any personal medical information into one of these chatbots, you should know that while the companies that created them have robust privacy protections in place, they are not bound by HIPAA, like your healthcare provider is. Whatever the advice presented to you, take it with a degree of healthy skepticism. Always get a second opinion. And remember, if you ever experience concerning symptoms, skip the AI consult and head straight to the ER. I'm Dr. Sanjay Gupta, helping you live a better life.
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Acadiana's number one hit music station, 94.5 KSMB. Bobby Nova Santa Morning. Shout out to all of you that are working this morning. I'm still in vacation mode. Like, I feel like it's Sunday. What is today? Okay, Tuesday. I got it. Here we go.

0: KSB, we got BTS Flyaways for you to qualify to win for this morning. Details on the way shortly.
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0: Acadiana's number one hit music station, 94.5 KSNB. Somber did well last night. How tall is that guy? So I looked up just to see. I trusted the internet on this one. It said 6'7", but it can be misleading. He could be 6'3", 6'4", 6'5", without heels. So I don't remember what he was wearing last night, but this sucker looked like he was 7'5". Like he'd stand eye to eye with Shaq. But Somber won Rock Album of the Year. He also won Breakthrough Rock Alternative Artist. Did you watch the show last night? The American Music Awards are really good. Can I say this? There was no wokeness, no political agendas, no motives. Nobody said anything. Like, it is the first time ever, whether you agree with all that or not, it was the first time ever I've watched an award show, and I watched all 3 hours pretty much. I barely walked out of the room. It was really good. There was nothing said. Like, there was, I just said, you know what? Can we just have all award shows like this? Maybe they had a team meeting with all the artists and said, look, it's probably, I know you got stuff to say. There's a national, worldwide audience out there. Y'all try not to say anything. Maybe that's what happened. I don't know. It was, honestly, the performances were all good. Man, it was back to back. But one thing I want to play for you this morning, this was when Somber won Breakthrough Rock Alternative Artist. Listen to what he had to say.
1: This is crazy. Thank you so much. I mean, first of all, I want to thank you guys, the fans. You guys are the ones that got me this. Thank you for voting for me. I love you so, so, so much. I wouldn't be here without you. I love my fans. Number two, thank you to my family. I love my family. And thank you to the AMAs. And I just want to say, for anyone that wants to do anything or pursue anything or do music or whatever you want to do that feels impossible, it's so not impossible, because 2 years ago I was sitting in my living room watching this show wanting nothing more than to be on this stage. And now I'm here, so you can do it. It felt impossible for me, so you can do it. I love you. I wrote this song when I was 19 and depressed all by myself in my bedroom, and I produced it by myself. So being here is just, I never would have expected that. So thank you. I love you. Good night.
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0: That was like a Hallmark movie right there in like 54 seconds. It was amazing. It was a really good performance. The whole show was good. All right, so here's what's happening as far as traffic goes. If you're riding around this morning, by the way, let me know if any schools are in session still. Is there the Renegade School District out there that still has classes this week? Let me know. Otherwise, everything's looking good. 5600 Johnson Street. That's going to be right before Ambassador Caffrey. Minor accident there. 1200 block of Ridge Road. Also an accident with injuries. And a hit and run occurred. 2100 West Willow at Bud. Another update's on the way in about 10 minutes or less at 94.5 KSNB.
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0: 94.5 KSMB. This version here, every time I hear this version when it ends, I feel like I should be mixing, like in a club. It is going to be a yucky day today, but the rest of the week's not looking that good either. This might be the best day. Well, the tail end of yesterday was pretty good. Man, I got in the pool. I figured the water's going to be cold. Maybe I'll just kind of like ease in. I got in the pool, 15 minutes. Here comes the rain. It wasn't, you know, you get those first couple of drops and you wonder if it's a bird and you go, oh, that's rain. And they just start doing do, do, do, do, do, do, do, do, do. I go, come on. I just got in the pool. Heavy rain in the forecast today. It says at times. This is unusual for KLFY TV 10. It normally just say heavy rain or spotty showers. This is what it says. Heavy at times. So about a 60% chance, 85 the high, low about 72. That's where we are right now. Tomorrow, about the same thing. Storms likely. Little change on Thursday. More storms on Friday. Yes. Hit or miss storms. What the heck is a hit or miss storm on Saturday? Either it is or it isn't. Maybe they mean like a selective. Not everybody will get it. 87 the high on Saturday. I'm DJing. I got to talk to this couple. There's an outdoor wedding I'm doing Saturday. We got to talk about this. We got to move that inside. 87 the high with that hit or miss storms in the forecast for Saturday. Fewer storms on Sunday. Man, we need a break. 88 the high. And then the low will be 74. And Monday, about the same thing. The summer pattern of rain continues, about 88 to high with a 30% chance of rain. I'm looking for that. We get it every year. It's about a week, sometimes 2 weeks, just sunshine every single day and zero chance of rain. That's what I'm looking for. I'm looking hard, but not seeing it. What else is happening this morning? Oh, yeah. I want to know if anybody has school today. Is there one school district, one parish, one town, one private school? Does anybody have class at all? Or are we totally done? There's always like that one school. Oh, no. Oh, we're going all the way to Friday. They're getting it. Just let me know. 337-920-KSMB. 337-920-5762. Call or text. Also this morning, this would be fantastic. I was tucking our dog in this morning when I left the house. Our little dog, Chloe, she's a Yorkie. She's a blast. There's supposedly, you know, this is going to drive us crazy if it really works. There's an AI translator that can turn your pet's sounds into human speech. Yep, they've created this pet translator, and it's for dogs or cats. A startup company in China has launched a wearable device for pets that claims to translate animals' emotions into human speech with, because I wanted to know the accuracy rate. Here it is. Close to 95% accuracy. This is going to freak us out. The gadget hangs around the pet's collar and uses AI to study things like vocal patterns, behavior, and body language to figure out what your pet is trying to say. The translator cost $118. I'd buy one. I would love to know what the dog's saying. I'd buy one. You ready? More than 10,000 people have pre-ordered one. This is one of those things, even though I say I'll buy it, I'm going to wait to make sure everybody else actually gets theirs. You know, we had a tie-up at the factory in Taiwan. No, no, no, no, no, no, no, no, no. If 10,000 people get these, I'll buy one. But before you start expecting full conversations with your dog or cat, you might want to wait. The company hasn't released any scientific studies proving the device actually works. But they said with close to 95% accuracy. So it could be a bust or it could be the greatest invention ever made. Seriously, that's not expensive. I would throw away $118 on that to hear our dog talk, or at least whatever the dog is saying, I hear it translated in a human voice. Creepy? Yes. What if you have like three or four dogs and they all start barking at once? I guess and each one wears one of these. That would drive you crazy. I got to have one. But I got to know it works and the 10,000 people that have already paid actually get theirs.
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0: I mean, come on, they're in China. So they could just say, well, we shipped it. You know that. You've heard that story, right? Well, we shipped it. You didn't get it? Oh, we sent that 2 months ago. 5600 Johnson, this is right before Ambassador Caffrey. There's a minor accident. An accident with injuries this morning, 1200 block of Ridge Road. That's a two-lane road, so try to just avoid that whole area if you can. Another update is on the way in 15 minutes or less at 94.5 KSMB.
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3: We're looking for more showers and storms to form up across the area today. Through the morning time, though, just a lot of sticky air and that warm weather continuing in the forecast. Our temperatures will be in the 70s. This afternoon, we'll see temperatures reach the mid-80s with scattered showers and storms, some heavier downpours at times, and lots of lightning. I'm Storm Team 10 meteorologist Adam Olivia.
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0: Acadiana's number one hit music station, 94.5 KSMB. Bobby Nova said in the morning, partly sunny skies today. Enjoy it while you can. There's going to be rain possibly later today, 60% chance. 72 right now. Shout out to Evangeline Parish. I knew there was one school or school district or parish that had school this week, and that is Evangeline Parish. But according to my listener that checked in this morning, they said it is only half days this week. That's hard to go to school. Just when you get ready, you get to school, and it's time to go home at 12. But Evangeline Parish, a shout out to you guys, has school till Thursday. It's till Thursday, but it's half days all this week. Good luck and congratulations. You got this. Does that mean you get to go to school later? Like instead of August, it's September? Does it work like that? Let me know. I'm just being nosy. Thanks for listening. I appreciate it. Online with the KSMB app. Download it if you don't have it yet. It's free. Look, I don't want to pay for anything either. Like I triple check an app if I really want it to make sure I'm to pay for it. I'm just cheap like that. But, you know, some of them will try to charge you. We don't charge. Our app is free. You can listen anytime. You can click on stuff. What was that? Oh, I know what that was. I got to play something for you. I just had it turned up too early. But our app is free at your app store. Also, I can't even do a shout out. There were a few people from Acadiana, but when I say a few, a handful, I was so excited to play at the pool at Golden Nugget for Memorial Day weekend Saturday. And I did for an hour and 40 minutes because it rained. And it rained harder and harder and harder and harder. And there's nobody out there. I mean, normally there's like a couple of thousand people and then some. It's wild. That and for July 4th, I counted 34 people. I swear. There were some waitresses. They were trying to make a buck. I was doing my thing. I was in the mix. They didn't even put me on the stage. They put me in a cabana because of the rain. They thought, well, maybe it'll lighten up. So they put me in a cabana. So they took care of me, but I had nobody to play for. And about an hour and 40 into it, I started at 1. It's supposed to go 1 till 6. At an hour and 40 into it, there was thunder and lightning. When the lightning started popping, I got a text. It said, go ahead and shut it down. I got paid, though. I ain't going to lie. I wanted to play. I was so excited. But then I said, this ain't going to happen. They know it's not going to happen. And the rain continues this whole region. And then if you were going to like Mississippi, Alabama, or Florida for vacation, or even having to drive back in this mess today, it's over there too. Did you see the water spout that hit Miramar Beach yesterday? That sucker traveled right across. We normally stay at Ariel Dunes. It traveled right across that, exactly across the street from Ariel Dunes on Miramar Beach, which is kind of like a quieter part of Florida, Destin, Miramar Beach. Good shopping, everything you need's right there. But if you want to beat the crowds, sometimes it's better to go down that way. That water spout, and the people, they were on the beach, and that thing just came in and cleaned house. I don't think anybody got hurt, but I saw a lot of umbrellas going airborne. But click around this morning. I know the Weather Channel's got it. I believe I have it on my stories, on my Instagram as well. Bobby Nova said, check out my stories this morning. Busy show this morning. I've had 17 text messages and 2 emails asking for the link on where to buy the animal translator that I talked about earlier. There's an AI translator that's coming out that turns your pet sounds into human speech. This is a company in China. So they've created this. And are you ready? 10,000 people have already pre-ordered one. It's $118. I was expecting it to be way more than that. I would buy this in a heartbeat, but I'm going to make sure the 10,000 people that pre-ordered actually get their order in the mail. I mean, because you send your money to China, you might as well write it off. I mean, no offense, but it's overseas. They can just say, well, we had some delays at the factory. Oh, we shipped that. Ah, we shipped that back in May. You didn't get it? I mean, I know it's September, but I just don't want to deal with all that. I think when it gets to Amazon and I know or PetSmart has it or Petco has it, then I'll buy it. But $118 to hear what your dog might be saying or your cat might be saying to you? They say it has 95% accuracy. However, if you're expecting full conversations with your golden retriever, you might want to wait. The company hasn't released any scientific studies proving the device actually works. But they did say it has close to 95% accuracy, whatever that means. I think I'd still throw away $118. I think if it worked like 50% of the time. So as soon as I find out something, I get an actual link. I'll respond to every. I do have this, though.
1: Introducing Rosetta Bone AI, the revolutionary pet translator with a 95% accuracy rate.
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3: I have not eaten in approximately 7 minutes.
4: Buddy, you literally just had breakfast.
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4: What are you barking at?
3: I'm pretty sure a leaf outside moved 3 blocks away. Please throw the tennis ball.
4: Okay, here.
3: Excellent. Now do it again for the next 11 years.
1: Rosetta Bone AI. 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
0: Happy birthday today. If your birthday is May 26th, happy anniversary. If your anniversary is today, celebrity birthdays, Brandy Cyrus, Miley's less famous older sister, is 39 today. Astrid Burgess Frisbee is 40 today. Isaac Slade, the lead singer. Well, I take it back. He was the lead singer of The Fray. He's still out there, but he's not there anymore. He quit the band in 2022. He's having a birthday today. He's 45. He's a guy in the videos that's like real intense. That guy, he's having a birthday. Elizabeth Harnois, 47 today. Lauryn Hill is 51. Matt Stone, the brilliant co-creator of South Park, is 55 today. Helena Bonham Carter, 60 today. Lenny Kravitz is 62. Bobcat Goldthwait is 64 today. Michael Thomas, my bad. Philip Michael Thomas is 77 today. Speaking of 77, check this out. You may want to grab a drink as long as you're not driving. Hank Williams Jr., 77 today. Pam Grier is 77. Stevie Nicks is 78 today. Brent Musburger, the retired play-by-play guy, he's 87 today. It's National Paper Airplane Day. Make one and chunk it. Also, 26 days away till Father's Day and Independence Day. Please don't rain. Please don't rain. Please don't rain. It's 39 days away. If you have birthdays for the show, email them to me, Bobby at KSMB.com. I'll have more names tomorrow morning right after 7:35.
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0: 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Another update's on the way in about 10 minutes or less at 94.5 KSMB.
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1: From the KLFY Newsroom, I'm George Faust. Moncus Park held its Memorial Day ceremony Monday, honoring the sacrifices of fallen service members and the families who continue to carry out their legacy. Veterans, families, and elected officials gathered for a morning of remembrance and community connection. Among those recognized Monday were Army Specialist Mark Graham, who was killed in the line of duty during the surge in Iraq in 2007. His parents, Kim and Neil, received a memorial wreath in his honor and continue to keep his legacy alive through the Mark W. Graham Foundation. In addition, attendees participated in a Memorial Day run for fallen heroes. In other news this morning, the town of Church Point will be conducting scheduled repair work on multiple water issues today. Officials say these repairs will begin at 9 a.m. Residents should expect to be without water for up to 6 hours. Once the work is done, the entire town will be placed under a boil water advisory until further notice. Church Point officials want to encourage residents to prepare ahead of time by storing water for drinking and other essential needs. And remember, when a boil advisory is issued, bring your water to a rolling boil for 1 full minute before consumption. That's a look at some of the news headlines. I'm George Faust from the KLFY Newsroom.
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2: We're looking for more showers and storms to form up across the area today. Through the morning time, though, just a lot of sticky air and that warm weather continuing in the forecast. Our temperatures will be in the 70s. This afternoon, we'll see temperatures reach the mid-80s with scattered showers and storms, some heavier downpours at times, and lots of lightning. I'm Storm Team 10 meteorologist Adam Olivier.
3: It is partly sunny, 73.
0: 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Traffic update.
3: If the sun would just stay out, it would be a fantastic day. 600 blocks southwest of Angela Thruway at Johnston. Minor accident there. A super busy intersection, even with the Memorial Day weekend. 3600 North University in Carrico. An accident. No injuries. And 5600 Johnston. This will be just before Ambassador Caffrey. A minor accident there. Another update is on the way at about 810 here at 94.5 KSMB.
0: Already having a rough morning? 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

Acadiana's number one hit music station, 94.5 KSMB. Bobby Nova said in the morning, weather, a mixture of some sunshine, some clouds, rain at 60% chance today. Also, some light fog in parts of Acadiana, not everywhere. So that's okay. It'll just increase a little bit later on. By the way, if you have family and friends vacationing, Mississippi, Alabama, Florida, especially the Florida Panhandle, Pensacola, all the way down to Panama City, big time rain and storms expected again today. So maybe text them to make sure that they're all over their weather app before they go out to the beach. It may be watch movies in the room day. 73 right now. Busy show this morning. Lots to talk about. Also, I want to get you qualified for something we're going to be giving away. We're actually having the first drawings coming up this week. We're giving away four $1,100 Eon of Lafayette gift certificates. Now, you already know what they do if you listen to the show. If not, this is targeted fat reduction. It'll help you eliminate stubborn body fat. And this is a cool thing about it. This is, you can use it any way you want, any part of your body or parts of your body. 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I mean, if you want to try this, all you have to do is register at KSMB.com. 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And by the way, they're not going to pound you and hound you and call you, hey, you got to subscribe. 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Look for the Eon of Lafayette link and get yourself qualified to win. Also this morning, those of you looking for a side hustle. So I found these on Reddit this morning. And people are claiming, now I can't verify any of this. You would probably be able to see through the BS yourself. I'm trying. Lazy jobs that will make you

0: A lot of money.
1: Well, that's what we all want.
0: Lazy jobs that will make you a lot of money. These are people saying this, that this is what they're doing for a living online. Lazy jobs. Here's one. Again, this is from Reddit. This is not confirmed. This is people talking. It could be true. I mean, I think it depends on what region of the U.S. you live in or what city you live in. Some overnight IT workers are making six figures in case something breaks. Oil refinery operators are earning over $200,000 while mostly monitoring systems. You want to make sure, everything is, the pressure is right so we don't have the big kaboosh. That would probably be worth it. But oil refinery operators earning over $200,000. If you're listening like at one of the plants in Calcasieu Parish, let me know about this. If you're listening around Morgan City, let me know about this. If this is nonsense. But it sounds like a lot, $200,000 just to monitor stuff. Sit there and you play on your phone and make sure the valve don't hit, the valves don't hit red. Corporate travel agents can make up to $90,000 working from home. Seems legit. Cruise ship lecturers can get paid big bucks to travel and talk about subjects they love. Now, I know a guy that he's a DJ. This is what he does. He's a DJ on a cruise ship. It's like gone all the time. So, dude, how do you do it? To me, that would get old. That's what he does. Said it pays well. Some guy claimed he makes $500,000 a year as a hedge fund programmer writing pretty basic reports. I could fake that. Where'd I sign up? Yeah, $500,000 a year as a hedge fund programmer writing pretty basic reports. And another person said that they're a construction project manager making $300,000 a year while only doing 3 hours of real work a day. Maybe. I think it depends on the city. If that's Chicago or New York, yeah, okay. I don't think you're going to make that in Lafayette Parish, but maybe. So that's what people are claiming. These are lazy jobs that will make you a lot of money, and they're bragging about it on Reddit. I hope their employers don't figure out who they are. Forecast today, partly sunny skies, 60% chance of rain, 72 right now. Let me qualify you for, we got to hurry because we're giving away one today. These BTS flyaways, we have six flyaways, six winners going all over the country. Once you pick a city, let's say if you win, that one's not available anymore. So if you win and you want to go to New York, that's it. But we also have Dallas and Boston and Chicago and Baltimore and L.A. But once you pick a city, the others are the ones that are left over. So you can't go, oh, I want to go to L.A. and we already gave away L.A. But we do have six, and we're going to draw for the first winner today. So here's what you got to do to qualify to win any of these flyaways to see BTS. They're going to be all over. Text in the keyword SPRING, S-P-R-I-N-G, to 95819. That's all you have to do. Your national keyword SPRING, 95819 is the number.
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0: Well, for the most part, school is out. Evangeline Parish still has school, so please respect the school zones there. Otherwise, 600 block of Southwest Evangeline Thruway at Johnson, busy intersection, minor accident, and 3600 North University in Cancro, accident there, no injuries. Another update is on the way in 10 minutes or less at 94.5 KSMB.
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9: Have you ever noticed that you mostly breathe through one nostril at a time? Even when you're not sick, even when your allergies aren't bothering you. The body actually switches the dominant nostril as frequently as every 2 hours while we're awake. That's according to Adam Taylor, an anatomy professor at Lancaster University in the UK. This alternating cycle is automatic. It's regulated subconsciously by the hypothalamus in the brain, he said. Your body does this to give each nostril a chance to rest and repair so they don't get too dried out, which could make it easier for pathogens and inflammation to cause damage. Now, Taylor also said studies suggest the left nostril may be more dominant, and when the right nostril is dominant, the body is in a more alert or even stressed state. Who knew? Pretty fascinating stuff. I'm Dr. Sanjay Gupta, helping you live a better life.
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Station 94.5 KSB. We've got a mixture of sunshine and fog and clouds and rain. The only thing missing is hail. Well, lightning too. We'll scratch the lightning.

0: 0.5 KSMB, sunny today, partly sunny skies, I should say, with a 60% chance of rain. And the clouds and parts of Acadiana are getting light fog, nothing really bad. Like you can't call in and go, oh, man, I want to make it into work, but I can't see. No, it's not that kind of fog. A little bit of fog out there. 73 now. So a couple of things going on this weekend. If you had to work all weekend, maybe you work in the hospitality industry, or you were on call, you work at a hospital, and you need a weekend. Well, this weekend, there's a couple of things going on. In New Orleans, the Jazz and Heritage Foundation returns for the 2026 Louisiana Cajun Zydeco Festival. And yes, everybody and their mama's playing. I'm talking about Nathan's playing, Chubby's playing, Gino's playing. They're all playing. So that's going to be happening in New Orleans. That is going on this weekend. And it's going to be happening at the Jazz and Heritage Center at 1225 North Rampart. Now, closer to home, we've got the Cajun Heartland State Fair right here. I could probably stand on the roof of this building and see the Cajun Dome. I'm that close. So the Cajun Heartland State Fair continues. I passed one time over the weekend. I felt bad. It rained so much they had to shut it down. Once the lightning hits, that was Saturday. Because I was coming back from playing, well, I didn't really play, but I tried to play for an hour and 40 minutes at the pool at Golden Nugget. We also got hit with lightning and thunder. They had to shut that down. But I was passing by the Cajun Heartland State Fair, and they had to shut it down. So give them some love this week, please, when the weather's good. The main entrance is located at the Cajun Dome grounds near the pedestrian tunnel. Parking is free at the Cajun Field, or at the Cajun Field, gates 4 and 5. So gates 4 and 5 is where you go in and get in free. Youth 16 and under must be accompanied by an adult 21 or older, and it's going on through this week. So make sure to check it out if you haven't been out there. Clear bag policy, no weapons, no knives, no pepper spray. What you bringing all that stuff for? Or even wallet chains will be allowed. Now, lawn chairs and strollers are allowed, but are subject to be searched. No outside food or beverages. Give them some love, please. That's going on this. So you're looking for something to do, like fun, games, family stuff. Cajun Heartland State Fair is going down all this week.
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0: So as far as traffic goes, pretty light this morning. 5900 Ambassador Caffrey Parkway. It says service call, police and sheriff called there. I'm thinking, but not sure. More than likely an accident. 600 block of Southwest Evangeline Thruway at Johnson. That's a busy spot. Minor accident there. And 3600 North University in Karen Crow. Minor accident. No injuries. Another update is on the way in 15 minutes or less. 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
2: We're looking for more showers and storms to form up across the area today. Through the morning time, though, just a lot of sticky air and that warm weather continuing in the forecast. Our temperatures will be in the 70s. This afternoon, we'll see temperatures reach the mid-80s with scattered showers and storms, some heavier downpours at times, and lots of lightning. I'm Storm Team 10 meteorologist Adam Olivier.
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4.5 KSB. Father's Day is coming up, 26 days. Independence Day, 39 days. Can we do that without rain? Since Memorial Day is like, it's just a bad memory. 94.5 KSB.

0: Okay, you got us number one here, Music Station 94.5 KSMB, Ella Langley, Bobby Novosad in the morning. Hopefully you watched the American Music Awards last night. It was really good. There were so many great performances, 3 hours nonstop, and nobody was like, you know, sometimes you'll see something with like a award show, especially when it's live, and you're not watching like a rehearsed clip. All the performances I thought I watched were live. I mean, maybe I'm wrong. Sometimes they'll cut away, and you can tell, that's not real. That was recorded early in the day. I didn't notice that last night, but really good performances by everyone. Taylor Swift led the pack at the AMAs with 8 nominations. The big winners were Cat's Eyes, Somber, Sabrina Carpenter, BTS, and of course, Bruno Mars. Justin Bieber in there in the mix. Best male pop artist, best female pop artist was Sabrina Carpenter. And it goes, oh, by the way, Ella Langley did win best female country artist for the record since I just played a song. Really good. 3 hours. If you DVR'd it and can watch it. Oh, speaking of DVR'd it, I need some help. So as you know, I'm a big fan of Yellowstone. I watch every episode. The day it aired, I watch episode 1 every season. I didn't miss an episode. You know what I missed? I missed the season finale. I can't even say this on radio. Because I was dedicated to Marshalls. Oh, boy. Can someone just like send me like in a paragraph or two what happened? I tried to like go back and watch it. Now they want me to stream it. And you know what that means? They want me to pay for it. That's not going to happen. But, you know, normally with, with what service everybody has, but with LUS Fiber, you can like record. I should have done that, but I wasn't thinking about it. Here's what happened. It's a weak excuse. I got lost in the days because there's a 3-day weekend. So is it Sunday? Is it Saturday? Is it Monday? Wait, do I go to work tomorrow? Wait, what's today? Oh, wait. You know, that's where I was. So by the time I realized I'd missed the season finale of Marshalls, it was no going back. I went into the remote guide just to see if I could find it. Maybe I could like, you know, find it, go back in time. Mm-mm. Nope, you can't do that. Oh, but you can stream it. So yes, they want me to pay. So in a paragraph, was it good? Was it an hour? I don't even know if it was an hour or 2 hours long. That show is so good. But I love everything about it. The scenery, the mountains, everything that's going on. But let me know what happened. I'll go just tell me, unveil it. I mean, come on, just... I mean, I already know about Riley Green. That was like, what, episode or two back? But no, what happened on the season finale of Marshalls, a paragraph or two is fine. And dress it up. Make me feel really bad for missing it. Partly sunny skies, 60% chance of rain today, mid-80s for the high. We cannot escape the rain. This whole region, the south and the southeast. If you're going on vacation this week, bring a Piro or something. Because it's going to be raining the entire time. High today, mid-80s. Tonight's low in the low 70s. Right now it is 74. Now, if you're trying to get together for the beach, you know, get it together as far as your body, you know, you're thinking, okay, there's something I could do about this little roll right here. You can. Eon of Lafayette is a way to eliminate stubborn body fat. At Eon of Lafayette, you can lose up to 2 inches after your first treatment. This is not a gimmick. This is not something you see on TikTok and, you know, it never really comes through, follows through. No, this works. It is laser technology. They zap away unwanted fat cells. You sit back, you relax. If you want to put in some earbuds, do it. The treatments last 20 minutes to an hour. It's all laser technology. You barely know the laser is working. You see it. And by the way, you're wearing goggles. It's like a spa experience, but you know it doesn't touch your body. Also, if you want to do red light therapy at the same time, you can. But the main thing is, if you want to lose up to 2 inches after your first treatment, give it a shot. Lose unwanted fat and get the look you want for the beach or the pool or whatever you're doing. You sculpt your perfect shape. So if you got some biscuits down there, some cookie dough, some rolls, some lumps, they can zap it away. I know it sounds like a gimmick. It is not. It's not something that you would see on late night TV, that's for sure. It works, and they don't hound you and try to get you maybe subscribe to something, keep paying, and then get our meal plan. You know, you've been through all that. And some of that stuff does work. This is one and done most of the time. Men are doing it. Women are doing it. 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They brought me in there twice, and sure enough, I'm to the point where they said, you have nothing left. 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
0: Not real busy this morning. 3800 Northeast Evangeline Thruway at Hector Conley, a fire alarm commercial. So there's going to be fire trucks around that area. Be prepared to slow down. 5900 Ambassador Caffrey Parkway, an accident there. And 600 Southeast Evangeline Thruway at Johnson, busy intersection, minor accident. And other updates on the way in 10 minutes or less, right here.
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12: Making sure your kids get enough sleep. It's one of the most important things you can do for them as a parent, and yet it's often overlooked. Not only does sleep in the early years set the stage for mental and physical health, it also creates the foundation for how one sleeps later in life. That's according to the National Sleep Foundation. Now, that organization recommends 14 to 17 hours a night for newborns, 12 to 15 for infants, 11 to 14 for toddlers, 10 to 13 for preschoolers, and 9 to 11 for school-aged children. When it's age appropriate, start by talking to your kids about why sleep is important. It helps their body grow, helps their brains learn, helps their mood stay steady. Don't underestimate the importance of a routine. You can even narrate what you're doing step by step to help them along the way. I'm Dr. Sanjay Gupta, helping you live a better life.
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1: From the KLFY Newsroom, I'm George Faust. Moncas Park held its Memorial Day ceremony Monday, honoring the sacrifices of fallen service members and the families who continue to carry out their legacy. Veterans, families, and elected officials gathered for a morning of remembrance and community connection. Among those recognized Monday were Army Specialist Mark Graham, who was killed in the line of duty during the surge in Iraq in 2007. His parents, Kim and Neil, received a memorial wreath in his honor and continue to keep his legacy alive through the Mark W. Graham Foundation. In addition, attendees participated in a Memorial Day run for fallen heroes. In other news this morning, the town of Church Point will be conducting scheduled repair work on multiple water issues today. Officials say these repairs will begin at 9 a.m. Residents should expect to be without water for up to 6 hours. Once the work is done, the entire town will be placed under a boil water advisory until further notice. Church Point officials want to encourage residents to prepare ahead of time by storing water for drinking and other essential needs. And remember, when a boil advisory is issued, bring your water to a rolling boil for 1 full minute before consumption.
2: Ooh, okay.
1: That's a look at some of the news headlines. I'm George Faust from the KLFY Newsroom.
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3: We're looking for more showers and storms to form up across the area today. Through the morning time, though, just a lot of sticky air and that warm weather continuing in the forecast. Our temperatures will be in the 70s. This afternoon, we'll see temperatures reach the mid-80s with scattered showers and storms, some heavier downpours at times, and lots of lightning. I'm Storm Team 10 meteorologist Adam Olivier.
2: It is cloudy and 74.
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2: Hey, we'll take this little bit of sunshine we're getting, that's for sure. As far as traffic, 1600 East Simcoe Traffic Patrol this morning. 3900 Northeast Evangeline Thruway at Hector Conley. Fire alarm, commercial building in Karen Cross. So there's going to be action around that area. Be prepared to slow down. 5900 Ambassador Caffrey Parkway. It says service call, probably an accident. Police and sheriff called to that area. 600 block of Southwest Evangeline Thruway at Johnson. That's a busy intersection. Throw in a minor accident. That is your 94.5 KSMB traffic update.
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8: Have you ever noticed that you mostly breathe through one nostril at a time? Even when you're not sick, even when your allergies aren't bothering you. The body actually switches the dominant nostril as frequently as every 2 hours while we're awake. That's according to Adam Taylor, an anatomy professor at Lancaster University in the UK. This alternating cycle is automatic. It's regulated subconsciously by the hypothalamus in the brain, he said. Your body does this to give each nostril a chance to rest and repair so they don't get too dried out, which could make it easier for pathogens and inflammation to cause damage. Now, Taylor also said studies suggest the left nostril may be more dominant, and when the right nostril is dominant, the body is in a more alert or even stressed state. Who knew? Pretty fascinating stuff. I'm Dr. Sanjay Gupta, helping you live a better life.
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0: Acadiana's number one hit music station, 94.5 KSMB. Kalani did not win a 2026 America Music Award last night. She was nominated for Best Female R&B Artist and Best R&B Song for Folded. That song right there. But that went to SZA, took home the R&B Artist Award. It was a really good show. 3 hours. I enjoyed it. No politics, no crying, no, well, I mean crying. I mean, like, just using the show for your own platform. I mean, there was none of that. They must have had a team meeting with every artist, every manager, every musician, say, look, we're not doing it this year. The ratings are dropping. I don't know what the ratings were on the AMAs. You know, it's kind of a tough weekend with Labor Day weekend, but if you had a chance, you DVR'd it, watch it. The performances are good. I don't want to spoil it. There were some surprises, I'll say, some surprise performances, some guests in the audience as well. I wanted to mess that up for you. So if you did DVR it, watch the AMAs, 3 hours. It was really good. So as far as this forecast today, it's a continuation of what we've been having for, what, about a month? Like rain every day? Partly sunny skies, 60% chance of more showers today, possibly lightning and thunderstorms. That doesn't shock me. Big, they're calling it tropical downpours. Okay, sure, whatever. When I think tropical, I think Jamaica. Nope, right here in South Louisiana, North Louisiana as well, but Central Louisiana. We're all getting it. And the entire southeastern region, all the way into Florida, over to Panama City Beach. If you got friends over there, check on them. Destin, that whole area, Miramar Beach. There was a wild, wild water spout that came inland yesterday at Miramar Beach. And I recognized the video on the Weather Channel. I said, God, that's where we stay. Usually, you know, if you know where Majestic Sun is right behind that, that's Ariel Dunes, that's where we stay. That water spout was in the water directly across the street at that beach. And it started coming inland. Like I said, is it going to jump the highway? Because you have the front beach and the back beach road. And I said, it's going to jump the highway. And it kind of just like the person videoing stopped videoing. But once it came inland, there were people there, like, of course, on the beach. It was Memorial Day weekend. Umbrellas, stuff flying everywhere. I don't believe anybody was injured. But the amount of people that I watched that just stood there and did nothing with kids did blow me away a little bit. Oh, what do? We just wait, see what happens? I would have start running like maybe the opposite direction. Like not towards the highway, but maybe just down the beach a ways. But most people just stood there, umbrellas, blankets and stuff going in all directions. So it's pretty severe weather there. We're going to continue to get that off and on all this week. 75 right now. Thanks for listening to the show. Follow us, our Instagram, 945KSMB, Bobby Novosad on Instagram. Follow me as well. I got some stuff posted in my stories this morning. You should go check it out. Go see what I got going on. Also, we've got a flyaway or two or three or four or five or six flyaways we're giving away to see BTS, our BTS Blitz. They're going to be all over the country, and you get to pick the city where they're performing if you win. So we've got these cities, New York, Dallas, Boston, Chicago, Baltimore, and Los Angeles. Once a city is claimed by a winner, it's gone. I mean, it's free. You're probably going to go anywhere, right? If it's free, airfare, hotel for a couple of nights in the city that you choose. Plus, of course, tickets to the show. 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And you want to text it into 95819. That's your national keyword. Super easy contest. We do a lot of these, but this is six. As a matter of fact, we're going to give away one of these trips today. We got to hurry up. So you can book, you know, your hotel and all that stuff. So you want to be qualified to win. Keyword is spring. Text it in 95819. You get a bounce back message in a matter of seconds to see BTS. 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
12: How often do you stop to wonder whether you should share something that's revealing, maybe even embarrassing, with a partner, a friend, or even your boss? In her new book called Revealing, The Underrated Power of Oversharing, behavioral scientist Leslie John says doing just that can help you deepen relationships that are vital to your life. We need people to trust us in order to get things like love, friendship, and career success. That's what she told us. When you make yourself vulnerable by revealing something sensitive, it does make other people trust you. In turn, when you ask someone to reveal something about themselves, showing that interest will generally lead someone to like you more. Why? Because people like to be asked about themselves, she says. It also signals that they are discriminating and choosy, but in a good way. I'm Dr. Sanjay Gupta, helping you live a better life.
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0: Acadiana's number one hit music station, 94.5 KSMB weather. Got your updated forecast coming up out of this break. But for the most part, you already know the story. Why even bring it up? Might even just delete the weather forecast. Should I? Okay, I'm just, all right. I'll just tell you this. It's going to rain. And probably going to rain through the weekend, on and off. And it's about the same chance of rain every day. Some days heavier than others. That's it. You know what? Right now, I don't know if I'm going to get in trouble or written up for this or called into the programming office in Atlanta, Georgia, but I'm going to delete the forecast out of this break. I don't want to give you bad news. I'm still trying to. So I missed Marshall's over the weekend, the season finale, a show I've watched every single episode. Because I was in that. Wait, what day is it? Hold on. Monday. Whoa. Wait, yesterday was. Missed it. So if you know what happened, go ahead and just. Go ahead and just tell me in a paragraph or two. Email me, Bobby at KSMB.com. Hey, here's what happened. That's it. That's all I need to know. Because I went back to see if I could watch it again, and they already took down, you know, that episode. Because now they want you to pay to watch Marshall's. They said I could stream it. Oh, I can. But before I could record the whole season, I should have recorded the whole season, just been done with it. But I didn't hit the record button, so I'd like to know what happened to Marshall's. Go ahead and just make me sad for missing it. I don't think I can pull it up. I mean, unless there's a bootleg version on YouTube, but they'll take it down as soon as it goes up. But yeah, that is your forecast. So like, if you're lost, like what day it is it Monday? Is it Tuesday? Is it Sunday? I'm with you. I feel it this morning. Shout out to all students who are out of school. Now it's camp or just time off or maybe working a part-time job or just chilling, vacation time. If you're going to the beach today, weather's going to be nasty. We'll tell you that. They're dealing with the same thing in the southeast as far as Mississippi, Alabama. If you're going to Florida, the panhandle's getting all kinds of rain, too. Also this morning, looking at everything here, okay, I think, you know, everybody's talking about AI. For the most part, it is here. It's not going anywhere. It will get perfected. But in the meantime, let me tell you what people are doing right now. Like, they're not even waiting for perfection. What they want is perfection. People are asking plastic surgeons to create the AI-generated pictures of themselves. I swear. You're going to look like a cartoon. They are. I got to stop laughing. They're asking doctors to make them look exactly like the edited version. The problem is those perfect AI faces aren't even realistic or even physically possible. Doctors say AI tools can instantly create flawless skin, perfect faces, sharper jawlines, exaggerated features that real surgery cannot safely reproduce. So people are using like Instagram filters and AI, and they're creating the perfect face, at least in their eyes. And they want extreme changes. They want hunter eyes, oversized jawlines, and very cool facial features. That's what people are going in and doing right now. Where are you getting the money for? I thought everybody was broke. Where are you getting the money for this? All right, 929. Don't forget, we are live at KSMB.com. 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We do the smart speaker thing. Ask your smart speaker to play 94.5 KSMB. 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
8: If you are struggling with substance abuse, alcohol, pills, whatever it may be, first of all, it's nothing to be ashamed of. We know addiction is a brain disease, and we also know getting into recovery can be tough. Also, in case this helps, I want to tell you about a new study out of Harvard School of Public Health, which found that spiritual belief, the idea of a steady religious practice, had a protective effect from addiction. Experts we talked to told us there were probably a few reasons why this might be the case. Number one, excessive drug and alcohol use would not be the norm in a religious community, and people want to fit in. Two, a belief in a higher power provides people with hope and solace, great foils for addiction. And three, and I think there's some merit to this, regular attendance in a faith community also provides connection. Just like in AA, camaraderie and social support is often what you need. I'm Dr. Sanjay Gupta, helping you live a better life.
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Acadiana's number one hit music station, 94.5 KSB. If you have anything outside to do today, get it done soon. Like soon. Because there's rain in the forecast. No surprise there. 74 now. I don't even.

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I thought since Stevie Nicks has a birthday today, we should do this. The perfect driving song if you are driving. It's 94.5 KSMB.

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0: 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I did promise you some Cajun Heartland, State Fair passes, music, food, rides, fun, all the good stuff. And it is open, and we want you to be there. So what I'm going to do is give you a couple of free passes. If you're caller six, you got to be fast on the redial. 337-920-KSMB, and you win. 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Good luck.
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5: Making sure your kids get enough sleep. It's one of the most important things you can do for them as a parent, and yet it's often overlooked. Not only does sleep in the early years set the stage for mental and physical health, it also creates the foundation for how one sleeps later in life. That's according to the National Sleep Foundation. Now, that organization recommends 14 to 17 hours a night for newborns, 12 to 15 for infants, 11 to 14 for toddlers, 10 to 13 for preschoolers, and 9 to 11 for school-aged children. When it's age appropriate, start by talking to your kids about why sleep is important. It helps their body grow, helps their brains learn, helps their mood stay steady. Don't underestimate the importance of a routine. You can even narrate what you're doing step by step to help them along the way. I'm Dr. Sanjay Gupta, helping you live a better life.
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Well, guess what? 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
6: Hi, I'm Ryan Tedder with One Republic, and this is our new song, Need Your Love. 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
6: I have two modes. I have 110 miles an hour, barely staying on the track, and then I have don't ask me to do anything, do nothing. So guilty pleasure for me is doing nothing. Vacation for me is not let's go to all the museums and let's go. Like, I see more culture in 90 days. I'm lucky that I, you know, will see in any 90-day period, I might see more culture than just about anybody will see in a 9-year period. And I've been around the world a bunch. I've seen it all a lot. So I don't feel guilty about doing nothing. I want to watch Netflix. I want to sit. I want to get a massage. I want to, like, hang by the pool. My guiltiest pleasure is I've become a full-on tropical Caribbean, like, put me near palm trees, near a beach in, like, the Caribbean or Southeast Asia, anywhere exotic and fun and beautiful, and just don't talk to me.

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Bestie, did you have a good weekend? I know, it was so good. I went on the walk yesterday. I know, the run for the heroes. I'm so proud of myself. 94.5 KSMB.

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Wedged between not one, but two junkyards on the border between Lafayette and Scott. This is 94.5. I paint the town red. Bleed me dry like a goddamn vampire. KSL.

0: 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I know it's Taco Tuesday already. 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

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I know people who are traveling like literally everywhere to go see BTS. It is crazy. I don't can't say I blame them because I love BTS too. 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

0: Acadiana's number one hit music station, 94.5 KSMB. Have you heard of earthing? I love this. Earthing is the practice of putting your bare feet in direct contact with the ground. So if you go barefoot outside for 20 minutes a day, researchers say it could help stop your body aches and pains. So this is pretty cool. Earthing. I guess I've done this, but I did kind of like a cleanse with a psychic, and she made me lay down on the ground. So yeah, I totally get this. Earthing, pretty cool. 94.5 KSMB.
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2: For the rest of our Tuesday, we are looking at some pretty toasty conditions across the area. Temperatures climbing into the mid-80s. Now, there will be a lot of dry periods out there and even some sunshine, but then scattered showers and storms develop to bring some cooling relief. Overnight, all rain comes to an end and temperatures settle in the 70s with high humidity. I'm Storm Team 10 meteorologist Adam Olivier.
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8: 20 years ago, the average attention span was about 2.5 minutes. Today, it's just 47 seconds. Pretty disconcerting. That's according to new research out of UC Irvine. But really, this isn't our fault, at least not entirely. We can blame technology and the world around us. Attention, it turns out, is not an unlimited resource. You only have so much of it to give. Start paying more attention to what times of the day you seem to be at your mental peak. Try to knock out the more complicated stuff during that time. It's also important to take breaks every so often so you can more easily lock in when you're trying to concentrate. One expert said, even trying to visualize where you want to end your day with everything all wrapped up or with tons left to do, that can act as a real motivator. I'm Dr. Sanjay Gupta, helping you live a better life.
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0: Acadiana's number one hit music station, 94.5 KSMB. I don't know what is up with me, man. I feel like I am glitching like crazy. That's what happens when I get an extra day off of work. I can't do it. 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
6: Hi, I'm Ryan Tedder with One Republic, and this is our new song, Need Your Love. 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
6: The initial idea for this song actually started from a demo I was doing for a different artist on that day. I literally completely spaced on the origin story of this initially. It was just a demo. It was like a start, like a verse and chorus idea, no arrangement. The production was totally different. I write all the time, constantly. Like, I might start two songs a day. I might finish two a day. You never know. And then a year later, I'm combing through demos that don't even really have names or associations. And I stumble across this one. Couldn't even remember for the life of me, honestly, where it came from. It sounds crazy, but I write a lot. So I was just like, oh, this is amazing. This feels like One Republic. This feels like us.

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Want to go to the Cajun Heartland State Fair? 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

0: Acadiana's number one hit music station, 94.5 KSMB. What is going on? DJ Ty Ski hanging out with you and also talking NBA. Now, we already know that the Knicks won in a sweep over the Cavs to put them into the NBA Finals, which is happening, I think, June 3rd is when the first game is. So now we got to see if the Spurs and OKC, who is going to win out of the Western Conference Finals. Now it's tied up at 2. You got Game 5 tonight, which I am looking forward to seeing. I actually want to see the Spurs go at this. I mean, I know OKC is the defending champions, but you know what? I think the Spurs do have a chance. I think they do, absolutely. But who do you got for you to win tonight? You got the Spurs or do you got OKC? Text me right now, 337-920-KSMB. Keep it locked, though, because I've got more music to get you through the rest of your afternoon right here on Acadiana's number one hit music station, 94.5 KSMB.
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3: For the rest of our Tuesday, we are looking at some pretty toasty conditions across the area. Temperatures climbing into the mid-80s. Now, there will be a lot of dry periods out there and even some sunshine, but then scattered showers and storms develop to bring some cooling relief. Overnight, all rain comes to an end and temperatures settle in the 70s with high humidity. I'm Storm Team 10 meteorologist Adam Olivier.
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6: A better life with Dr. Sanjay Gupta.
7: People have started using AI for all sorts of things, but I cannot think of an area where the stakes are higher than your health. First of all, I'll tell you this. I know doctors who have cracked some seemingly impossible cases with the help of AI, so it can be a powerful tool. But AI can also hallucinate, provide bad advice, and be just as confident when it does that. If you do decide to plug any personal medical information into one of these chatbots, you should know that while the companies that created them have robust privacy protections in place, they are not bound by HIPAA, like your healthcare provider is. Whatever the advice presented to you, take it with a degree of healthy skepticism. Always get a second opinion. And remember, if you ever experience concerning symptoms, skip the AI consult and head straight to the ER. I'm Dr. Sanjay Gupta, helping you live a better life.
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So make sure you keep listening for Bobby Novosad in the morning to hook you up with a pair of tickets. And also me, DJ Ty Ski, to hook you up with tickets too. 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

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And are you looking for something to do for lunch during downtown's Bach lunch? Well, it is back this Friday. I will tell you more details about this coming up in 3 minutes on 94.5 KSMB.

0: Acadiana's number one hit music station, 94.5 KSMB, is DJ Ty Ski. And yes, Downtown Lafayette Unlimited is hosting their Bach Lunch at Park Sansee on Friday, May 29th. And they've got a musical guest coming out from 12 till 1. Now, everybody who attends, guests can bring their blankets and their lawn chairs and enjoy picnic-style lunch during the listening to lively music. 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So, yes, the Bach Lunch coming back this Friday, brought to you by the Downtown Lafayette Unlimited. And it's going to be at the Park Sansee on Friday, May 29th. Enjoy good music starting at 11. Music starts at 12 till 1. So come on out and check it out for yourself. 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
0: Well, let's take a look at traffic. Got that minor accident, 650 Jefferson Boulevard. Also a traffic accident with injuries, 926 Ridge Road. Still got that major accident out there at 3802 Moss Street. Minor accident still there on West I-10 westbound and the 100 East block of Kali Saloon and Pinhook Road. There is a minor accident. Be careful. Your next traffic update coming up in 30 minutes or less on Acadiana's number one hit music station, 94.5 KSMB. 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
13: A Better Life with Dr. Sanjay Gupta.
14: Breast cancer is the most common cancer among women in the world. And according to a new study out of the University of Washington School of Medicine, an estimated 3.5 million cases a year are expected by 2050. Now, the good news is we've gotten so much better at screening, earlier detection, and cutting-edge treatments in many countries, including here in the United States. But even here in America, black women have a death rate from breast cancer that is 40% higher than white women, a disparity that exists despite our world-class treatment infrastructure. So what can you do to lower your risk? Eat less red meat? Try your best to manage your blood sugar and your weight? Exercise is really important. Cut back on drinking, quit smoking. And remember this, you should start getting mammograms. At what age? 40. That's when you should start. I'm Dr. Sanjay Gupta, helping you live a better life.
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15: For the rest of our Tuesday, we are looking at some pretty toasty conditions across the area. Temperatures climbing into the mid-80s. Now, there will be a lot of dry periods out there and even some sunshine, but then scattered showers and storms develop to bring some cooling relief. Overnight, all rain comes to an end and temperatures settle in the 70s with high humidity. I'm Storm Team 10 meteorologist Adam Olivier.

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0: Fair at the Cajun Dome because it started on last Friday and it is going all the way until this Sunday. So you still got a chance to get out there to enjoy some fun food, the good music, and also the rides for the whole family. 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So how do you win these passes? Well, all you got to do is listen to Bobby Nobasad in the morning. You can win with me, DJ Tyski, in the afternoon for your chances to win. Now, I don't have any right now, but tomorrow afternoon, I'm going to give you two chances to win, okay? Just to make up for today, just letting you know that right now, I'm pretty sure Bobby gave away a pair this morning, but I will give two away tomorrow afternoon on 94.5 KSMB.
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0: Well, let's take a look at traffic. Looks like we got a traffic accident with injuries at 926 Ridge Road. That minor accident is still out there on I-10 going westbound. The 100 block of East College Saloon and Pinhook Road, there is a minor accident. Another traffic accident. No injuries reported at 6908 Ambassador Caffrey Parkway in Broussard. And there is a vehicle on fire at 206 White Pine Drive. Be careful out there. Your next traffic update coming up in 30 minutes or less on Acadiana's number one hit music station, 94.5 KSMB.
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15: A better life with Dr. Sanjay Gupta.
16: If you are struggling with substance abuse, alcohol, pills, whatever it may be, first of all, it's nothing to be ashamed of. We know addiction is a brain disease, and we also know getting into recovery can be tough. Also, in case this helps, I want to tell you about a new study at a Harvard School of Public Health, which found that spiritual belief, the idea of a steady religious practice, had a protective effect from addiction. Experts we talked to told us there were probably a few reasons why this might be the case. Number one, excessive drug and alcohol use would not be the norm in a religious community, and people want to fit in. Two, a belief in a higher power provides people with hope and solace. Great foils for addiction. And three, and I think there's some merit to this, regular attendance in a faith community also provides connection. Just like in AA, camaraderie and social support is often what you need. I'm Dr. Sanjay Gupta, helping you live a better life.
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0: 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And I just love hanging out with you in the afternoon. And I know you love hanging out with me, too. So let's keep hanging out on 94.5 KSMB.

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3: We recorded all over the world, genuinely. Drums, live drums, when Eddie and the band came in L.A. for one day. We recorded some stuff at Conway Studios, funny enough, where I did the BTS album stuff. And I didn't keep 95% of what we cut that day, other than Eddie's drums and maybe one other thing. We started overpainting very quickly with this song. And overpainting is the enemy, as Rick Rubin would say. So we finished the vocals. I finished recording Drew and myself on guitar in Portugal and Lisbon. I was recording vocals in Berlin and Amsterdam, you know, writing verses on airplanes. So it was recorded. It was finished mostly in Europe. And that's kind of it. And I think the most surprising element that made the final cut was probably my kid, Miles, who's 11 years old, singing in the choruses.

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Acadiana's number one hit music station, 94.5 KSMB, and we are hooking you up with another flyaway, and we are calling this one the BTS Blitz Flyaway. I'll tell you why it is a blitz coming up in 3 minutes. Stick around.

0: Acadiana's number one hit music station, 94.5 KSMB. What is going on? It is DJ Kai Tyski hanging out with you this afternoon and letting you know about the BTS Blitz Flyaway. That's right. So with the Blitz Flyaway is we're giving you a chance to win one of six grand prizes. And the grand prizes are that you get to pick the city you want to go see BTS in. Now, we've already had one winner, and congratulations to Christine Lentz, who picked, I'm not sure what city she picked, but there are five cities left. I'll have to make sure and update you on that. But yes, there are five cities left for you to win. Now, you need a national keyword. That national keyword is tier, T-E-A-R. Text it to the number 95819 right now to get yourself qualified in to win, because the next drawing for city number two, winner is going to be on Thursday. So, yeah, make sure you get yourself entered in to win, and good luck from Acadiana's number one hit music station, 94.5 KSMB.
1: 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Traffic update.
0: Taking a look at traffic. Still got that traffic accident with injuries at 926 Ridge Road. Minor accident on I-10 going westbound. Minor accident at 100 East Kali Saloon Road and Pinhook Road. Also, there is a traffic accident. No injuries reported at 6908 Ambassador Caffrey Parkway. Looks like we got a vehicle on fire at 206 Pine or White Pine Drive. And look out for a hazard wire down at 205 Rose Lawn Boulevard. Be careful out there. Your next traffic update coming up in 30 minutes or less on Acadiana's number one hit music station, 94.5 KSMB.
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6: Making sure your kids get enough sleep. It's one of the most important things you can do for them as a parent, and yet it's often overlooked. Not only does sleep in the early years set the stage for mental and physical health, it also creates the foundation for how one sleeps later in life. That's according to the National Sleep Foundation. Now, that organization recommends 14 to 17 hours a night for newborns, 12 to 15 for infants, 11 to 14 for toddlers, 10 to 13 for preschoolers, and 9 to 11 for school-aged children. When it's age appropriate, start by talking to your kids about why sleep is important. It helps their body grow, helps their brains learn, helps their mood stay steady. Don't underestimate the importance of a routine. You can even narrate what you're doing step by step to help them along the way. I'm Dr. Sanjay Gupta, helping you live a better life.
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2: Give me that donkey butt and them big old legs. 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

Acadiana's number one hit music station, 94.5 KSMB. It is the 5 o'clock blast off brought to you by the Courtesy Automotive Group in Bro Bridge. 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

0: Acadiana's number one hit music station, 94.5 KSMB. 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Now, if you don't want to be considered the office jerk, don't micromanage. Yes, if you tell coworkers how to do their jobs or what they should be focusing on when they haven't asked for help, you're micromanaging. And micromanaging is irritating enough when it comes from your actual manager. Now, let people do their jobs and concentrate on your own work. That is what I found very, very interesting in the Finance Biz Money magazine. I know, just searching online, going down rabbit holes, it gets crazy. But yes, that is what I found online to share with you today. 94.5 KSMB.
1: 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Traffic update.
0: Well, there is a traffic accident with injuries still out there at 926 Ridge Road. Hazard wire down at 205 Roselawn Boulevard. Minor accident, 2500 block of Cameron Street. There is a traffic accident. Unknown injuries at 712 East Cali Saloon. 2500 Vera School Road, a minor accident. Traffic accident, 300 North I-49 in Karen Crow. 1200 block of Johnson Street in University. There is a stalled vehicle and an stalled vehicle at 1000 Ambassador Caffrey Parkway. Be careful out there. If you see traffic happening, shoot me a text. Give me a call, 337-920-KSMB. That's 337-920-5762. 94.5 KSMB.
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8: How often do you stop to wonder whether you should share something that's revealing, maybe even embarrassing, with a partner, a friend, or even your boss? In her new book called Revealing, The Underrated Power of Oversharing, behavioral scientist Leslie John says doing just that can help you deepen relationships that are vital to your life. We need people to trust us in order to get things like love, friendship, and career success. That's what she told us. When you make yourself vulnerable by revealing something sensitive, it does make other people trust you. In turn, when you ask someone to reveal something about themselves, showing that interest will generally lead someone to like you more. Why? Because people like to be asked about themselves, she says. It also signals that they are discriminating and choosy, but in a good way. I'm Dr. Sanjay Gupta, helping you live a better life.
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17: For the rest of our Tuesday, we are looking at some pretty toasty conditions across the area. Temperatures climbing into the mid-80s. Now, there will be a lot of dry periods out there and even some sunshine, but then scattered showers and storms develop to bring some cooling relief. Overnight, all rain comes to an end and temperatures settle in the 70s with high humidity. I'm Storm Team 10 meteorologist Adam Olivier.

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0: Acadiana's number one hit music station, 94.5 KSMB. DJ Ty Ski hanging out with you. And it is the 5 o'clock blast off brought to you by the Courtesy Automotive Group in Bro Bridge. All you got to do is drive a little further to save big. And we've got a blue moon coming up on May 31st. Did you know this? Well, a blue moon refers to the presence of a second full moon in the calendar month. Yes, so I guess May has 5 weeks in it this year, and it doesn't mean that the moon actually turns blue, if that's what you're thinking. No, astronomers refer to the second full moon in the same calendar month as the blue moon because it doesn't happen very often. Now, that ties in with the common expression about something happening once in a blue moon. So, Will, what will you be doing for the blue moon? I don't know. I think I need to look that up and see. What do people do? Do people go crazy or what? I don't know, because we already know what happens on a, during a full moon, right? Anyways, 94.5 KSMB.
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0: 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It's Ty Ski on Acadiana's number one hit music station, 94.5 KSMB. And I just love hanging out with you in the afternoon. 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
14: Making sure your kids get enough sleep. It's one of the most important things you can do for them as a parent, and yet it's often overlooked. Not only does sleep in the early years set the stage for mental and physical health, it also creates the foundation for how one sleeps later in life. That's according to the National Sleep Foundation. Now, that organization recommends 14 to 17 hours a night for newborns, 12 to 15 for infants, 11 to 14 for toddlers, 10 to 13 for preschoolers, and 9 to 11 for school-aged children. When it's age appropriate, start by talking to your kids about why sleep is important. It helps their body grow, helps their brains learn, helps their mood stay steady. Don't underestimate the importance of a routine. You can even narrate what you're doing step by step to help them along the way. I'm Dr. Sanjay Gupta, helping you live a better life.
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0: Acadiana's number one hit music station, 94.5 KSMB. What's going on? DJ Ty Ski hanging out with you. And I've got your national keyword for your chance to win that BTS Blitz Flyaway. And that national keyword is TEAR, T-E-A-R. Text it to the number 95819 right now, because we have six cities up for grab. One city is already gone because Christine Lentz already picked her city. Now we got five left. And the next drawing's going to be on Thursday. So make sure you get in all your national keywords for your chance to win this flyaway for the BTS Blitz Flyaway right here on 94.5 KSMB. So text that national keyword TEAR right now to the number 95819. And yesterday the words kind of weren't working right, so if you still have them, just retext them in so you can get yourself qualified in to win. And good luck from Acadiana's number one hit music station, 94.5 KSMB.
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0: Acadiana's number one hit music station, 94.5 KSMB, is DJ Ty Ski wrapping up your day, getting ready to head on out of here. But don't you worry, Nightly with Jaden Tyler is coming up next. And do you cut alcohol out of your diet entirely when you want to lose weight? Here is the question, because I've had it myself, and you might not have to, because recent research shows that those who have a single drink a couple times a week have a lower risk of becoming obese than other teeter-tattlers or heavy drinkers. So yes, those who consume more than four drinks daily, on the other hand, boost their odds of obesity by 46%. So if you're one of those who just likes to go all weekend, I don't know how to do this, but make sure you drink in moderation and stick to the diet. I'm Ty Ski. I am out of here. I will catch you tomorrow, 94.5 KSMB.
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0: 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And be sure to hang out with me every weekday afternoon from 2 to 7. You never know what I'm going to talk about, or you never know what is going on. But I'll keep you informed on 94.5 KSMB.
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14: 20 years ago, the average attention span was about 2.5 minutes. Today, it's just 47 seconds. Pretty disconcerting. That's according to new research out of UC Irvine. But really, this isn't our fault, at least not entirely. We can blame technology and the world around us. Attention, it turns out, is not an unlimited resource. You only have so much of it to give. Start paying more attention to what times of the day you seem to be at your mental peak. Try to knock out the more complicated stuff during that time. It's also important to take breaks every so often so you can more easily lock in when you're trying to concentrate. One expert said, even trying to visualize where you want to end your day with everything all wrapped up or with tons left to do, that can act as a real motivator. I'm Dr. Sanjay Gupta, helping you live a better life.
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